you, though you treat me cruel. You hurt me, and you make me cry. 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

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So kind. 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Come on, baby. 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This great, this is great balls of fire.